driving on the freeway, turn that chick to make a little leeway. Beat that nick, but not the way that we play. Dogtown.

want to hold one. Now turn straight, but I'm about to bow one. Bite that mic, I know you never stole one.

0: definitely was in the right.
1: Yeah, it's definitely like he's cruising for bruising.
0: Yeah, I don't know, I was really drunk at the time.
2: You just tell me.